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2: 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They don't see me. 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No one's reading all the words that I write.

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1: 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Can't touch this. Can't touch this.

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